0: Van Halen to get things popping off tonight.
1: Oh, yeah. We're definitely going the David Lee Roth Van Halen route, too. This is Panama, the Moonlight Remix. Panama!
0: It's Scratch and Sniff. Here we go.

0: And sometimes not telling on people.
1: Yeah, never tell. This is the second track they have given us this year. And they said they wrote this while they were stuck in the Nashville ice storm. This is Last Breath on Scratch and Snooze.
0: Never tell.

0: Scratch and Sniff FFDP. That is new music from Ivan Moody and the crew. 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
1: 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We love them. 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
0: New music from Never Tell, Last Breath.
1: 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Nine Inch Nails, Head Like a Hole, the Mustache Riot remix.
0: And Van Halen's Panama, the Moonlight remix, got things rolling. When we return, we're going to find out what Metallica's most played live song is. Think about it. What do you think it is?
1: We'll find out soon. It's Scratch and Sniff.
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0: man, super stoked that there's a new track out from these guys, Architects.
1: Yeah, so this is the first song that they have given to us after putting out their album, The Sky, The Earth, and All Between. It's Architects with Machine. It's new and it's on Scratch and Sniff.

0: Scratch and Sniff, remixing your faves, turning you on to what's next. Those guys are what's next. Dead Poets Society. Track is called Cold.
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0: Yes, Breaking Benjamin, Diary of Jane, the Synoid remix.
1: Slid you something new from Architects, Machine is what you heard.
0: And Metallica's Master of Puppets, the French Core remix. And yes, I will be there October 1st, which is going to be like in a couple weeks here, I think. Opening night of the Sphere. I'm excited.
1: Lucky you. And when we come back, four of my favorite letters that I live by on Scratch and Sniff. Hold on, don't move.
0: Ooh, we love four-letter words.
1: Four letters.
0: Hey! From the world of Sublime comes Jacob Knowles' Sunburnt Record, featuring Jacob's Castle, Vincent Thomas.
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0: Sublime's guitar player, Zeno, has his own band, Strange Case. 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Of course, the new Sublime album, Until the Sun Explodes, is this summer's banger.

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3: 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When this band originally started out, they were called Soil.
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0: playing somebody that's been a longtime supporter of the Sniff. We're talking about new Yelawolf.
1: Yes, we are. And this new album that he's got, he says it's a confessional album. Here's My Country on Scratch and Sniff.

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0: Yellow Wolf is what we had to put in here, too. My Country, his new one on Scratch and Sniff.
1: And System of a Down, BYOB, got things rolling. And when we return, Rainbow Butt Monkeys was their first name. I'm so glad that they changed the name of that name.
0: I'm kind of sad they didn't keep it. Hold on, we'll tell you who coming up on Scratch and Sniff.
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1: So the band was formed in 1990. Their original name, though, Rainbow Butt Monkeys.
2: Somebody should jump on that immediately. But right now we're talking about Finger 11. It's paired.

0: Remixing your faves, turning you on to what's next. Here's some Papa Roach. See you in hell.
1: This also has Hanuman Kind up on here. Here it is. It's Scratch and Sniff.

0: Scratch and Sniff, new music from Holding Absence. Track is called Modern Life is Lonely. It's so, so lonely.
1: And we are not lonely, showing our girl Taylor Momsen some love. The Pretty Reckless, Heaven Knows, the Pasi Korhonen remix.
0: The eyeliner is pretty heavy on Taylor there. Looks like your eyeliner's a little heavy tonight too, girlfriend.
1: It's a little ode to her. Also had to play you our dudes of a Western Space Grunge, talking about Dexter and the Moon Rocks, Freaking Out, the Spoon remix.
0: Papa Roach, Finger 11 with the Paralyzer. When we return, we're going to talk about a rumor. Was it true? Did it really happen? It was 1999. Somebody was dating Carmen Electra.
1: Scandalous. It's coming up on Scratch and Sniff.
0: Hey! From the world of Sublime comes Jacob Knowles' Sunburnt Record, featuring Jacob's Castle, Vincent Thomas.
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0: Sublime's guitar player, Zeno, has his own band, Strange Case. Check out the song Waiting for the Weekend. Of course, the new Sublime album, Until the Sun Explodes, is this summer's banger.

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3: All right, Kristen, you've heard the term doing it all for the nookie, right?
4: Yes, I have.
3: Well, it was 1999. I was backstage, and I saw it happening. Fred Durst, Carmen Electra, and yes, Fred was doing it all for the nookie.
4: That's a very famous nookie. It's the Gio Nailotti remix on Scratch and Snoop.

0: the big pond and finding really cool rapper rocker dudes like Native James.
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0: Hey, can you say Never Been Scared in an English accent real quick?
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0: Scratch and Sniff with new music from Wage War. That track's been out a little bit, but we're calling it new music right now. It's called Blindfold.
1: Yeah, we're excited about the new album, Landfall. You'll get that October 9th. Also had to play you Nightmare, since the Nightmares are going to be starting from Ashes to New, the Sullivan King remix.
0: Rise Against with Savior, Native James, new music from those cats. Never Been Scared, that one features Frisco.
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0: And we got Poison when we come back, but not just any poison. We've got a frog poison that could kill you.
1: It's going to be nothing but a good time. Can't wait. It's Scratch and Sniff. Hold on.
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6: So, Kristen, in the South American jungles, there's these very colorful, poisonous frogs. 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Let's get into rock and roll poison.
7: That doesn't sound like a fun poison. I like the poison that starts with a T and ends in aquila. Tequila. Nothing but a good time. It's the Fitch remix on Scratch and Sniff from Poison.

0: up in Michigan, and they are bringing on the meaning of, like, real rock and having fun and getting crazy. 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
1: 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They drink Modelos and they sing on the floor. It's psycho on Scratch and Sniff.

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1: 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Mine always tell me to pay for overpriced coffee, but Falling in Reverse is much better. It's the Larai remix.
0: Vendetta, straight out of Texas. Walk, that was the Raw Zombies remix.
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0: I got a feeling they're becoming our friends. The guys are kind of high on the sniff right now. Poison, nothing but a good time. The Fitch remix, and that's a wrap, girlfriend.
1: It is a wrap. The final weekend of September. Bring on spooky season and summon the bats.
0: Oh, yeah. Rocktober, here we come. Scratch and Sniff, good night.
1: Have a good weekend. Bye.
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7: Hi, this is Neil Jay. So my neighbor Sam quit smoking at an Alex Golan hypnosis, and his wife, Sarah, lost 25 pounds. So I went. I walked out and never smoked again. And that's after 35 years of smoking. Didn't even believe it at first. Didn't feel like anything really happened, but the desire was completely gone. I went back for a weight loss hypnosis, and I went with my wife, Emily, and I lost 33 pounds. Emily, who lost 31 pounds, brought her friend, Mary, to the weight loss program, and she lost 23. It just completely changed the way that we eat. Thank you, Alex Golan.
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8: Hi, this is Neil Day. So my neighbor Sam quit smoking at an Alex Golan hypnosis, and his wife Sarah lost 25 pounds. So I went. I walked out and never smoked again, and that's after 35 years of smoking. Didn't even believe it at first. Didn't feel like anything really happened, but the desire was completely gone. I went back for a weight loss hypnosis, and I went with my wife Emily, and I lost 33 pounds. Emily, who lost 31 pounds, brought her friend Mary to the weight loss program, and she lost 23. It just completely changed the way that we eat. Thank you, Alex Golan.
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1: Hi, this is Neil Day. So my neighbor Sam quit smoking at an Alex Golan hypnosis, and his wife Sarah lost 25 pounds. So I went. I walked out and never smoked again, and that's after 35 years of smoking. Didn't even believe it at first. Didn't feel like anything really happened, but the desire was completely gone. I went back for a weight loss hypnosis, and I went with my wife Emily, and I lost 33 pounds. Emily, who lost 31 pounds, brought her friend Mary to the weight loss program, and she lost 23. It just completely changed the way that we eat. Thank you, Alex Golan.
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3: Hi, this is Neil Day. So my neighbor Sam quit smoking at an Alex Golan hypnosis, and his wife Sarah lost 25 pounds. So I went. I walked out and never smoked again, and that's after 35 years of smoking. Didn't even believe it at first. Didn't feel like anything really happened, but the desire was completely gone. I went back for a weight loss hypnosis, and I went with my wife, Emily, and I lost 33 pounds. Emily, who lost 31 pounds, brought her friend Mary to the weight loss program, and she lost 23. It just completely changed the way that we eat. Thank you, Alex Golan.
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1: Hi, this is Neil Day. So my neighbor Sam quit smoking at an Alex Golan hypnosis, and his wife Sarah lost 25 pounds. So I went. I walked out and never smoked again, and that's after 35 years of smoking. Didn't even believe it at first. Didn't feel like anything really happened, but the desire was completely gone. I went back for a weight loss hypnosis, and I went with my wife Emily, and I lost 33 pounds. Emily, who lost 31 pounds, brought her friend Mary to the weight loss program, and she lost 23. It just completely changed the way that we eat. Thank you, Alex Golan.
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1: Hi, this is Neil Day. So my neighbor Sam quit smoking at an Alex Golan hypnosis, and his wife Sarah lost 25 pounds. So I went. I walked out and never smoked again, and that's after 35 years of smoking. Didn't even believe it at first. Didn't feel like anything really happened, but the desire was completely gone. I went back for a weight loss hypnosis, and I went with my wife Emily, and I lost 33 pounds. Emily, who lost 31 pounds, brought her friend Mary to the weight loss program, and she lost 23. It just completely changed the way that we eat. Thank you, Alex Golan.
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And Seether. I keep on thinking.

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2: Hi, this is Neil Day. So my neighbor Sam quit smoking at an Alex Golan hypnosis, and his wife Sarah lost 25 pounds. So I went. I walked out and never smoked again, and that's after 35 years of smoking. Didn't even believe it at first. Didn't feel like anything really happened, but the desire was completely gone. I went back for a weight loss hypnosis, and I went with my wife Emily, and I lost 33 pounds. Emily, who lost 31 pounds, brought her friend Mary to the weight loss program, and she lost 23. It just completely changed the way that we eat. Thank you, Alex Golan.
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0: Yo, Granite Staters. The Bone just shoved $100,000 frickin' dollars in your face. 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
0: Only on The Bone. We're loud, we're broke, and we want you rich.
4: Hi, this is Neil Day. So my neighbor Sam quit smoking at an Alex Golan hypnosis, and his wife Sarah lost 25 pounds. So I went. I walked out and never smoked again, and that's after 35 years of smoking. Didn't even believe it at first. Didn't feel like anything really happened, but the desire was completely gone. I went back for a weight loss hypnosis, and I went with my wife, Emily, and I lost 33 pounds. Emily, who lost 31 pounds, brought her friend Mary to the weight loss program, and she lost 23. It just completely changed the way that we eat. Thank you, Alex Golan.
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2: Hi, this is Neil Day. So my neighbor Sam quit smoking at an Alex Golan hypnosis, and his wife Sarah lost 25 pounds. So I went. I walked out and never smoked again, and that's after 35 years of smoking. Didn't even believe it at first. Didn't feel like anything really happened, but the desire was completely gone. I went back for a weight loss hypnosis, and I went with my wife Emily, and I lost 33 pounds. Emily, who lost 31 pounds, brought her friend Mary to the weight loss program, and she lost 23. It just completely changed the way that we eat. Thank you, Alex Golan.
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2: Hi, this is Neil Day. So my neighbor Sam quit smoking at an Alex Golan hypnosis, and his wife Sarah lost 25 pounds. So I went. I walked out and never smoked again, and that's after 35 years of smoking. Didn't even believe it at first. Didn't feel like anything really happened, but the desire was completely gone. I went back for a weight loss hypnosis, and I went with my wife Emily, and I lost 33 pounds. Emily, who lost 31 pounds, brought her friend Mary to the weight loss program, and she lost 23. It just completely changed the way that we eat. Thank you, Alex Golan.
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5: We're ready to roll with another Cutting Edge Countdown, and this week, Jay Gordon from the band Orgy is joining us. Now, it's a weird week for the band Orgy, actually. Of course, they were huge in the late 90s and early 2000s. Their cover of Blue Monday is still a staple at many of these radio stations. They had other big hits like Stitches and Dreams in Digital, which is one of my favorites, if I'm being honest. Jay is also a legendary record producer, having done, you know, Cold Chamber's debut album. Has worked with Linkin Park and so on and so forth. But Orgy is currently, or was currently, on the road with Rob Zombie and Marilyn Manson. Of course, the Who was direct support Orgy were opening. That's a killer tour, right? And it just wrapped up. But I caught up with Jay on the last day that Orgy were on the tour. They didn't play the last couple of dates for reasons kind of unknown. I've known Jay for a long time. My old band opened up for Orgy a couple of times. Either way, they've got new music too, and it's good to catch up with Jay Gordon from the band Orgy. Let's get the countdown started, and let's do it with a Cutting Edge Countdown debut. One of my favorite new bands to come out in the last few years, Dead Poet Society. Dead Poet Society have a new album coming out called Monarch that will be out on October 2nd. The song is simply called Cold, number 21 on the Cutting Edge Countdown.

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This week on the Cutting Edge Countdown with their song Deep, the softer side of Blackstone Cherry. Joining me via Zoom, as most guests do, recorded actually earlier because it was the last day that Orgy was on tour with

0: You have too much color in your face for that.
1: Yeah, no, I know. I shouldn't even use that as a terrible, okay. Whatever you call that, example. But you know what I mean? Like, I just, like, feel like I just stepped out of a, like, I don't know, like a weird vortex or something. But anyway, we're about to go, you know, sound check and do all that kind of stuff. So it's like, but this is perfect timing because I usually sit around right around this time and just go like, what do I do? Like, you know.
0: The joy of hurry up and waiting while on tour.
1: Yes.
0: Gotta be here, gotta be there, gotta be there. Wait, and wait longer. Jay Gordon joining us on the Cutting Edge Countdown. Greta Van Fleet all the way down to number 19 this week. The song Play Your Games.

0: Fozzy and the song I Know Evil this week back up to number 18 on the Cutting Edge Countdown. I Know Evil is a one-off song from Fozzy, Chris Jericho, Rich Ward and Company. They're out on the road, but really doing just kind of a couple dates here and there. I know they played this weekend in Massachusetts at the State Fair. They're playing in Baltimore next weekend. And then it's the big Chris Jericho's Rock and Wrestling Rager at Sea. Man, some of these cruises, whether we're talking about what it's Shiprocked, there's so many, dude. The Creed cruise, obviously, the Summer 99 one. Chris Jericho's Rock and Wrestling Rager. My wife and I were actually looking at possibly doing the Sublime one that's happening next month. We decided against it, just too much going on here. But still, some of these cruises look incredible. And the reviews, the people that are going on these things, saying how cool it is. Kind of jealous. I never really wanted to go on a cruise, but when we're talking about, like, I can go see some of my favorite bands or hang out with some of my favorite people, boy, that makes it kind of worth it, doesn't it? There are still tickets available for Chris Jericho's Rock and Wrestling Rager at Sea, by the way. You can get them by going to FozzyRock.com. Jay Gordon from the band Orgy is joining us this week on the Cutting Edge Countdown. Let's play some old school Orgy and talk to Jay about this Rob Zombie Marilyn Manson tour they were just doing, and generally just kind of playing live for them in 2026, especially given what they bring to the stage, which is always very visual. But next, it's the latest from the band Wage War on the Cutting Edge Countdown.
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0: Wage War actually down a spot this week, but I'm sure it'll pop back up next week. The song is called Blindfold, and it's at number 17 on the Cutting Edge Countdown. Jay Gordon from the band Orgy joining us. I know the tour is done now with Rob Zombie and Marilyn Manson and The Who, but for you, Jay, as the band Orgy, to open up something like that in this day with that many people there, wow, dude.
1: I'm still saying wow, because I just really can't believe it. Like, every day, like that work.
2: How has it been? I mean, what has this tour been like for you?
1: It's been a hell of a learning experience. It's been great. Like, you know, very grateful, thankful to be here. I'm learning a lot about touring, like, especially, like, you know, being the opening band on a tour like this, you know, where, you're not going to get a sound of love from, like, you know, the powers that be or whatever, but, like, you're just, you know, you're grateful to be here, you know, mm-hmm. for sure. And the shows have been incredible. Those guys put on a super serious kick-ass performance every night. Like I've been blown away. The production is incredible, and there's just a lot going on. And, like, man, I wish I had a third of that show, that, you know, for either one of them. Like, you know, can I get one of those lights? You know, and they're very great, gracious. Their lighting guy, like, you know, he's been helping us out and stuff like that, and, you know, making it look like we have something. We go on super early, you know. But watching their shows is just, like, amazing, and they're both just crushing the game, like, you know, as they should.

0: Orgy's cover of the classic New Order tune Blue Monday, of course, that version in of itself has become a classic. Jay Gordon is joining us on the Cutting Edge Countdown. Is that version of that song, being that that's kind of your biggest hit ever, kind of a burden? Or does it feel that way? Or are you grateful? Like, I think some people take cover songs, especially when they're big hits like that, a little bit differently.
1: I'm grateful. You know, I maybe wish that, you know, we actually tried to open it up. We tried to start with Stitches first and then go to Blue Monday. It's just that Blue Monday took off, and like there was no, you know, like Stitch was like, okay, you know, like,
0: right,
1: we'll accept that from you too or whatever, you know. But like, yeah, I mean, it's just when a song is a freak of nature like that, you just, even if it's a cover song, you know, and you're buying someone else a house and you're not getting paid on that, like I'm grateful that that New Order had a song that I was really fond of, and I was really happy to be able to maybe, you know, take it into a rock, more of a rock level, mm-hmm. you know what I mean? Like something that they didn't do previously with the song. So it was cool, and I'm sure they're stoked, you know, on the money they made. So I, no complaints, man. It got us our 15 minutes of fame. So, you know, you just gotta roll with it, bro. Like, you know, like, do I wish things could have been differently? I mean, sometimes, but, you know, I'm stoked with everything. So,
0: I mean, we'll play a couple other great Orgy tunes as we go on the Cutting Edge Countdown. Right now, number 16, the latest from Five Finger Death Punch. The song is called Nails in the Coffin.
2: There has to be a catastrophe in everything you say and do. It's like

0: All right, did you get them? Did you get your tickets? It's Avatar, Crying Fire at number 15 this week at the Cutting Edge Countdown. Avatar on tour next year with Limp Bizkit, but more importantly, Metallica. Tickets went on sale on Friday morning for a lot of the new announced dates. These aren't the no-repeat weekends. These are one night only in giant stadiums across North America. Are you making any of them? Did you get your tickets? I really hope you did. Of course, the band Five Finger Death Punch opened up a lot of the Metallica no-repeat weekends. We just heard Five Finger Death Punch's Nails in the Coffin. Well, the song Eye of the Storm is also still on the Cutting Edge Countdown. We'll crank that up next, and more coming up with Jay Gordon from Orgy on the Cutting Edge Countdown.
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0: Five Finger Death Punch, the song Eye of the Storm on the Cutting Edge Countdown, still hanging on in the top 21 this week at number 14. Jay Gordon from the band Orgy is joining us. Given that you guys are just on tour with Rob Zombie and Marilyn Manson, obviously the visual aspect of Orgy, so important to the Orgy set. And I know I've seen you guys pull it off with no budget. Are you able to handle that, like on the big stage like that, or kind of apply that then when you go play smaller stages again?
1: Yeah. I mean, on this one, it's not really like that. Like, I'm like, okay, gotcha. Yeah, like, you know, no, like, it's just that, their lighting guy's been really great.
0: That's good. That's awesome.
1: To help us out and stuff like that. And, but their shows, if you haven't seen either of them in a while, like, it's advisable. Like, you should definitely come through and, like, you should check this shit out, bro. Like, it's fire. I watch the show every night. Like, literally, like, I sit over front of house and look at, you know, Mark, the sound guy that does both bands, and he's insanely good. Like, he's so fire, you know. Mm-hmm. I mean, I love our sound guy too, but like, you know, he's just like insane. Like just hearing it from that front of house position, you know what I mean? The soundboard position has been like unbelievable, you know. I try not to bug him too much. I'm just like, yep, I'm over here just, you know, doing my thing, you know. Like, I try not to bug the sound guy. Like, I'm just like, Mark, you know, like, he's so good. Like, I just sometimes, you know, it's always the people that, you know, to bring that sound forth or whatever. Like if somebody can just really give you that, like, wow, this shit's incredible, like, you got to look at that guy and just be like, you know, you're doing great on stage, you're an artist, we expect this from you, but this guy over here is crushing the game. Like, you know what I mean? Like, and together you guys make a huge, you know, splash. Like, it's insane.
0: The road
1: it's
0: crew.
1: That good, bro. I don't blow smoke, you know what I mean? Like, it's real.
0: Love it. Jake Gordon from Orgy at number 13 on the Cutting Edge Countdown, up a

0: Ninth Key is the name of that band. Happy Feels Like is the name of the song. It's number 12 this week on the Cutting Edge Countdown. Jay Gordon from the band Orgy is joining us. How do you take an experience like this tour or even the experiences of life and sort of apply that moving forward?
1: Yeah, right. Well, I think that I'm delivering a different brand of Orgy. You know, like, it's not that I don't, you know, I didn't forget where I came from, and I know what I wrote, you know, back in those days, and like I literally have to fight people to get them to, you know, realize that, you know, I'm the same guy. It's I love the old songs, but I'm doing, you know, I'm just, you know, I'm playing with different guys, you know, just trying to deliver some other music. Doesn't mean I don't care about what I used to do and like the, you know, the fans that, you know, loved what we did back then in the old days. But, you know, I've been doing this a long time. I did those records. I do these records. Like, you know what I mean? Right. Like, just like bottom line, you know what I mean? Like I'm that guy. I've been in the studio the whole time. Like, you know, and it's like, now I'm starting to deliver, you know, some different music, and I just want people to accept it for what it is. Like, not try to be like, you know, oh, I wish they did this and I wish they did that. And like, they're trying to do this, they're trying to do that. I'm just having fun, you know, and I'm going to deliver music and try to bring that to the masses as much as I possibly can. And so I think this tour is going to help me do that. It's going to help me, you know, be able to stand on our own merits and our own two feet again, and like, just keep walking through it. Like, you know what I mean? Like, yeah. I don't plan on stopping. I want to keep going, and I want people to catch the moment if they can, you know? Like, that's all I can hope for.
0: From Orgy's second album, the song Fiction, Dreams in Digital.

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0: Breaking Benjamin down a spot to number 11 this week with the song Something Wicked, the Cutting Edge Countdown. Before that, you heard Orgy in the song Fiction, Dreams in Digital. Jay Gordon is joining us. See, I love that song. It's actually one of my favorite Orgy songs, and we played the hell out of it when it was new, and it just didn't maybe live up to, you know, what you were able to do previously.
1: Thank you so much, man. I appreciate you, to support. Like, I think that song could have been huge, you know, like, but, you know, again, mitigating factors, like, mm-hmm. People not wanting to support it for some reason, like MTV's changing their format. So all of a sudden they were like soft on it, like stuff like that. Like, I'm like, who's calling the shots on that? Like, you know what I mean? That it's such a catchy ass song. You know what I mean?
0: It really
1: like,
0: is.
1: It really is. And I, not just because I wrote it with Josh Abraham or whatever, like it's just a catchy song, you know? And, Sony did right after that. That's when Sony came out with this whole Dreams in Digital, Digital Dreams or whatever they're, you know, I was like, wow, that's kind of, you know, thanks. I don't know. It felt a little odd. You know what I'm saying? Like,
0: did you get paid for that?
1: Yeah. But, you know, that's how things go, man. That's how things go.
0: Yeah, it's true. And that's a good outlook. Jay Gordon from the band Orgy is joining us at number 10 on the Cutting Edge Countdown. The band Cage the Elephant. I don't remember the last time Cage the Elephant had a top 10 song at rock radio. Here we are. The song is called Beaches in Tennessee.

0: Motionless in White, up to number 9 on the Cutting Edge Countdown, featuring Skylar Grey, the song R.I.P. Jay Gordon, listed not only as the lead singer of or frontman of Orgy, but famously also a producer. Cold Chamber's debut is definitely a list. I know you've done other work with a million other bands. What is kind of your favorite thing that you've been able to work on in that facet, not necessarily as a musician, but as a producer?
1: I mean, Cold Chamber's got to be definitely one of them. The Linkin Park, you know, Points of Authority remix that tries to get buried, lost in the shuffle, like that I even did that, like, which is really weird. If you look that up, it's like, did I get shadow banned? Like, it's like, whoa, this is kind of crazy. Like, you know, like I was the guy that did that, like, you know, like, so weird, but whatever. That was one of my favorite things. Yeah, I don't know. And you know, paperwork was lost, like all kinds of crazy things. Like, you know, there's things I'm angry about, like, you know, when it comes to stuff like that, especially when it did 7 mil or something like right. that. You're supposed to be getting, yeah, but like, you know, and there was like a deal that was made, and I don't know, like, you know, some paperwork got like, you know, but I was terrible at like doing business back then, obviously. So like, but I love it all. Like, you know what I mean? It's all part of, you know, the compilation of my life and other people's lives.
0: It's a great way to sum that up, actually. Jay Gordon from the band Orgy joining us at number 8, Foo Fighters, the song Window.

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11: Hi, this is Neil Day. 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So I went. I walked out and never smoked again, and that's after 35 years of smoking. Didn't even believe it at first. Didn't feel like anything really happened, but the desire was completely gone. I went back for a weight loss hypnosis, and I went with my wife Emily, and I lost 33 pounds. Emily, who lost 31 pounds, brought her friend Mary to the weight loss program, and she lost 23. It just completely changed the way that we eat. Thank you, Alex Golan.
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0: The song Always Let You Down, it's by Bill Murray, featuring A Day to Remember, and it's at number 7 on the Cutting Edge Countdown. You've heard a couple old school classics from Orgy. Now it's time for a brand new song. It's called Dangerous Life. Jay Gordon from Orgy is here. The song itself, to me, has sort of that old school Orgy vibe. Like, you could tell it's an Orgy song, but it does have a new school vibe to it, or an energy, maybe.
1: Yeah, I mean, it's a lot heavier than maybe what we did in the past, but like heavier in a different way, you know. It's more like, you know, abrasive, and you know, I think it's produced really well, you know, like I wrote it with a guy named Hiram, who's amazing, Hiram Hernandez, and he's great. He's a great producer. He's got a lot of stuff on the radio. He's got a lot of stuff everywhere. It was just a song that we got together on and did, and I love it. So I worked with him on a couple of other things before, so that worked out really well. And I don't know, man. Like it's a banger. You know, it's just, it is what it is. You know.

0: new song is called Dangerous Life. It's L-Y-F-E because it's orgy, so of course it had to be spelled weird. Dangerous Life by the band Orgy. Jay Gordon is joining us on the Cutting Edge Countdown with his new song out and obviously continuing to work on more new music. You guys are making announcements this weekend for stuff. Is it weird, like, as a producer to just let somebody else take over those reins, or are you trying to get into everything when it comes to recording new music?
1: No, not at all. Okay. Like, I mean, you know, everybody's got their own, you know, methods and their own ways of you know, doing music and stuff. And, you know, I learn from every experience, like with someone, you know, that I'm working with or whatever. And, you know, I don't plan on stopping doing what I do. You know, I work with other people all the time. Like, you know, they feel the way they feel about me, and I feel the way I feel about that guy. And, you know, it's just how it goes, you know, like, but yeah, it helps me, you know, when I watch somebody, especially as somebody as fast as he is, like, he just moves through it, and you're just like, damn, bro, like, you cook, you know what I mean? Like, he's cooking and he's eating and, you know, all that kind of stuff. And it just makes me go, damn, I'm slow. I gotta, like, you know, I gotta like pick up the pace here a little bit and, you know, keep it moving. But, that's what I'm doing.
0: 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The song from Devil May Cry Season 2, it's called See You in

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1: From Ashes to New, the song Die for You, hanging tight at number 5 on the Cutting Edge Countdown. Jay Gordon from Orgy. So wait, we just played this new song, Dangerous Life, a little bit ago, but there is more new music to come, yeah?
2: Yeah. There's some stuff that I just, that I did, like you were asking me, like, you know, about your own production or whatever, and I'm like, I did another song called Lost in the Fray. I had a friend of mine, this guy Ray Garrison, who's in a band called Silos, very talented producer. I had him do my vocal production for me, but other than that, I did the entire song. He wrote the opening line of the song vocally, you know, lyrically, and the rest of it I did entirely on my own. And the production sounds like, I think it sounds really, really good. I'm, you know, kind of messing with it, you know, comparing it to, like, you know, Dangerous Life and other things, you know, out there that are really, really good sounding. So I just want to make sure when I drop the, you know, drop the bomb on that one, that it's just, you know, it's up there and it's worthy of that, you know.
1: All right. Last week's guest, Autumn Kings, next in the song Gone, Gone, Gone. Then we'll wrap things up with Jay Gordon from Orgy 2 coming up on the Cutting Edge Countdown.
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6: Hi, this is Neil Day. So my neighbor Sam quit smoking at an Alex Golan hypnosis, and his wife Sarah lost 25 pounds. So I went. I walked out and never smoked again, and that's after 35 years of smoking. Didn't even believe it at first. Didn't feel like anything really happened, but the desire was completely gone. I went back for a weight loss hypnosis, and I went with my wife Emily, and I lost 33 pounds. Emily, who lost 31 pounds, brought her friend Mary to the weight loss program, and she lost 23. It just completely changed the way that we eat. Thank you, Alex Golan.
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0: Autumn Kings, Gone, Gone, Gone, hanging tight at number four again this week on the Cutting Edge Countdown. I can tell you we have a new number one this week, because last week's number one is going to be the next song we play. But first, Jay Gordon from Orgy. So what's next for Orgy? Like, what's coming down the pipeline?
1: You know, a possible deal in the works. You know, I can't really talk about it, but yeah, so it looks like, you know, we might be signing a deal to get this, you know, the new songs like Dangerous Life, Lost in the Fray, like a bunch of stuff out. And that's kind of what I'd like to do, is, you know, maybe make that happen. And you know, it'd be nice to have some budgets to do whatever, like nice videos and whatever, and hope that people like you know fall into it and everything, or discover it magically, however that works, you know. But like, I think it's gonna do decently, you know, like especially after this tour. I think people are getting like you know, it's like I feel invigorated. I want to do good, you know, like that's my goal, bro. I have no idea what's going to happen in the future, but like that's what my intentions are.
0: Well, good luck, man. I really dig this new song, and I really hope nothing but the best.
1: Thank you so much, man. I appreciate you, bro.
0: Number one for the past 2 weeks on the Cutting Edge Countdown. This week at number three, Shinedown, Young Again.

0: A Perfect Circle with the song Starless, number two on the Cutting Edge Countdown. I'll tell you what, I didn't have it on my bingo card that A Perfect Circle was going to release a new song in 2026 and have it be knocking on the door of the most played rock song in the country. But here we are. I'm not mad about it for sure. Locally, we just auctioned off in A Perfect Circle guitar for a local cause, and it was such a cool guitar that the band sent us to do that with. To the person who got that guitar, you're lucky. It's awesome. It has the logo like superimposed onto the guitar. The artwork on it's amazing, and then of course, you know, Billy's signature, Maynard's signature, the whole band. It's such a cool piece. A little jealous. Speaking of guitar, new number one rock song in the country this week features one of the best guitarists in the world of hard rock and heavy metal. And he's not even in the band. Nickelback, next.
1: Three, two, one.
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0: And now with the number one rock song in the United States of America, Nickelback is back on top. Everything Under the Sun is the new Nickelback album. That's going to be coming out on October 30th, so just in time for Halloween. I know it's weird that I would say that about Nickelback, but I'm kind of here for it. The song is called Rattle the Cage. That song features John 5, Motley Crue's guitarist, of course, former Rob Zombie guitarist, playing the lead guitar track. They do have a few other new songs out too, including Bones for the Crows, Leave Me Behind, Make Me Love You, they just put out. You can check out those four songs now and get ready for the new album anywhere you get music from online. My thanks again to Jay Gordon from the band Orgy for joining us this week on the Cutting Edge Countdown. 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
2: 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So my neighbor Sam quit smoking at an Alex Golan hypnosis, and his wife Sarah lost 25 pounds. 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I walked out and never smoked again, and that's after 35 years of smoking. Didn't even believe it at first. Didn't feel like anything really happened, but the desire was completely gone. I went back for a weight loss hypnosis, and I went with my wife, Emily, and I lost 33 pounds. Emily, who lost 31 pounds, brought her friend Mary to the weight loss program, and she lost 23. It just completely changed the way that we eat. Thank you, Alex Golan.
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7: Here's your AccuWeather forecast. This afternoon will be cooler with periods of rain, at times heavy, and a high temperature of 59. Tonight, expect more periods of rain with a low of 54. Tomorrow will be cool with rain showers and a high of 57. Tomorrow night, anticipate rain and drizzle with a low of 52. By Tuesday, it will remain cloudy with some morning rain and a passing shower in the afternoon. The high temperature on Tuesday will reach 64. With your AccuWeather forecast, I'm meteorologist Jason Caterina.
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0: 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The bone's handing you a shot at $100,000 in the cash grab. 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
2: Hi, this is Neil Day. So my neighbor Sam quit smoking at an Alex Golan hypnosis, and his wife Sarah lost 25 pounds. So I went. I walked out and never smoked again, and that's after 35 years of smoking. Didn't even believe it at first. Didn't feel like anything really happened, but the desire was completely gone. I went back for a weight loss hypnosis, and I went with my wife Emily, and I lost 33 pounds. Emily, who lost 31 pounds, brought her friend Mary to the weight loss program, and she lost 23. It just completely changed the way that we eat. Thank you, Alex Golan.
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8: Here's your AccuWeather forecast. This afternoon will be cooler with periods of rain, at times heavy, and a high temperature of 59. Tonight, expect more periods of rain with a low of 54. Tomorrow will be cool with rain showers and a high of 57. Tomorrow night, anticipate rain and drizzle with a low of 52. By Tuesday, it will remain cloudy with some morning rain and a passing shower in the afternoon. The high temperature on Tuesday will reach 64. With your AccuWeather forecast, I'm meteorologist Jason Caterina.
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1: Hi, this is Neil Day. So my neighbor Sam quit smoking at an Alex Golan hypnosis, and his wife Sarah lost 25 pounds. So I went. I walked out and never smoked again, and that's after 35 years of smoking. Didn't even believe it at first. Didn't feel like anything really happened, but the desire was completely gone. I went back for a weight loss hypnosis, and I went with my wife Emily, and I lost 33 pounds. Emily, who lost 31 pounds, brought her friend Mary to the weight loss program, and she lost 23. It just completely changed the way that we eat. Thank you, Alex Golan.
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9: Here's your AccuWeather forecast. This afternoon will be cooler with periods of rain at times heavy and a high temperature of 59. Tonight, expect more periods of rain with a low of 54. Tomorrow will be cool with rain showers and a high of 57. Tomorrow night, anticipate rain and drizzle with a low of 52. By Tuesday, it will remain cloudy with some morning rain and a passing shower in the afternoon. The high temperature on Tuesday will reach 64. With your AccuWeather forecast, I'm meteorologist Jason Caterina.
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3: Hey, Rock and Roll Doctor here. In football, it's finally back. 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
3: Here's your AccuWeather forecast. This afternoon will be cooler with periods of rain, at times heavy, and a high temperature of 59. Tonight, expect more periods of rain with a low of 54. Tomorrow will be cool with rain showers and a high of 57. Tomorrow night, anticipate rain and drizzle with a low of 52. By Tuesday, it will remain cloudy with some morning rain and a passing shower in the afternoon. The high temperature on Tuesday will reach 64. With your AccuWeather forecast, I'm meteorologist Jason Caterina.
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8: Here's your AccuWeather forecast. This afternoon will be cooler with periods of rain at times heavy and a high temperature of 59. Tonight, expect more periods of rain with a low of 54. Tomorrow will be cool with rain showers and a high of 57. Tomorrow night, anticipate rain and drizzle with a low of 52. By Tuesday, it will remain cloudy with some morning rain and a passing shower in the afternoon. The high temperature on Tuesday will reach 64. With your AccuWeather forecast, I'm meteorologist Jason Caterina.
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6: Hi, this is Neil Jay. So my neighbor Sam quit smoking at an Alex Golan hypnosis, and his wife Sarah lost 25 pounds. So I went. I walked out and never smoked again, and that's after 35 years of smoking. Didn't even believe it at first. Didn't feel like anything really happened, but the desire was completely gone. I went back for a weight loss hypnosis, and I went with my wife Emily, and I lost 33 pounds. Emily, who lost 31 pounds, brought her friend Mary to the weight loss program, and she lost 23. It just completely changed the way that we eat. Thank you, Alex Golan.
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6: Here's your AccuWeather forecast. This afternoon will be cooler with periods of rain, at times heavy, and a high temperature of 59. Tonight, expect more periods of rain with a low of 54. Tomorrow will be cool with rain showers and a high of 57. Tomorrow night, anticipate rain and drizzle with a low of 52. By Tuesday, it will remain cloudy with some morning rain and a passing shower in the afternoon. The high temperature on Tuesday will reach 64. With your AccuWeather forecast, I'm meteorologist Jason Caterina.
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3: Hi, this is Neil Day. So my neighbor Sam quit smoking at an Alex Golan hypnosis, and his wife Sarah lost 25 pounds. So I went. I walked out and never smoked again, and that's after 35 years of smoking. Didn't even believe it at first. Didn't feel like anything really happened, but the desire was completely gone. I went back for a weight loss hypnosis, and I went with my wife, Emily, and I lost 33 pounds. Emily, who lost 31 pounds, brought her friend Mary to the weight loss program, and she lost 23. It just completely changed the way that we eat. Thank you, Alex Golan.
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5: And now your bona fide Pulse of New Hampshire forecast from the MB Tractor Weather Center.
6: Here's your AccuWeather forecast. This afternoon will be cooler with periods of rain at times heavy and a high temperature of 59. Tonight, expect more periods of rain with a low of 54. Tomorrow will be cool with rain showers and a high of 57. Tomorrow night, anticipate rain and drizzle with a low of 52. By Tuesday, it will remain cloudy with some morning rain and a passing shower in the afternoon. The high temperature on Tuesday will reach 64. With your AccuWeather forecast, I'm meteorologist Jason Caterina.
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4: Hi, this is Neil Day. So my neighbor Sam quit smoking at an Alex Golan hypnosis, and his wife Sarah lost 25 pounds. So I went. I walked out and never smoked again, and that's after 35 years of smoking. Didn't even believe it at first. Didn't feel like anything really happened, but the desire was completely gone. I went back for a weight loss hypnosis, and I went with my wife, Emily, and I lost 33 pounds. Emily, who lost 31 pounds, brought her friend Mary to the weight loss program, and she lost 23. It just completely changed the way that we eat. Thank you, Alex Golan.
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9: Here's your AccuWeather forecast. Tonight, expect periods of rain with a low of 54. Tomorrow will be cool with rain and a high of 57. Tomorrow night, anticipate rain and drizzle with a low of 52. On Tuesday, it will remain cloudy with some morning rain followed by a passing shower in the afternoon. The high will be 64. Tuesday night may see an evening shower in spots. Otherwise, expect cloudy skies with a low of 53. With your AccuWeather forecast, I'm meteorologist Jason Catarina.
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12: Here's your AccuWeather forecast. Tonight, expect periods of rain with a low of 54. Tomorrow will be cool with rain and a high of 57. Tomorrow night, anticipate rain and drizzle with a low of 52. On Tuesday, it will remain cloudy with some morning rain followed by a passing shower in the afternoon. The high will be 64. Tuesday night may see an evening shower in spots. Otherwise, expect cloudy skies with a low of 53. With your AccuWeather forecast, I'm meteorologist Jason Caterina.
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3: 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Are you kidding me?
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6: Hi, this is Neil Jay. So my neighbor Sam quit smoking at an Alex Golan hypnosis, and his wife Sarah lost 25 pounds. So I went. I walked out and never smoked again, and that's after 35 years of smoking. Didn't even believe it at first. Didn't feel like anything really happened, but the desire was completely gone. I went back for a weight loss hypnosis, and I went with my wife Emily, and I lost 33 pounds. Emily, who lost 31 pounds, brought her friend Mary to the weight loss program, and she lost 23. It just completely changed the way that we eat. Thank you, Alex Golan.
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8: Here's your AccuWeather forecast. Tonight, expect periods of rain with a low of 54. Tomorrow will be cool with rain and a high of 57. Tomorrow night, anticipate rain and drizzle with a low of 52. On Tuesday, it will remain cloudy with some morning rain, followed by a passing shower in the afternoon. The high will be 64. Tuesday night may see an evening shower in spots. Otherwise, expect cloudy skies with a low of 53. With your AccuWeather forecast, I'm meteorologist Jason Caterina.
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1: Hi, this is Neil Day. So my neighbor Sam quit smoking, had an Alex Golan hypnosis, and his wife Sarah lost 25 pounds. So I went. I walked out and never smoked again, and that's after 35 years of smoking. 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Emily, who lost 31 pounds, brought her friend Mary to the weight loss program, and she lost 23. 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

0: 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Thank you, Alex Dolan.
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9: Here's your AccuWeather forecast. Tonight, expect periods of rain with a low of 54. Tomorrow will be cool with rain and a high of 57. Tomorrow night, anticipate rain and drizzle with a low of 52. On Tuesday, it will remain cloudy with some morning rain, followed by a passing shower in the afternoon. The high will be 64. Tuesday night may see an evening shower in spots. Otherwise, expect cloudy skies with a low of 53. With your AccuWeather forecast, I'm meteorologist Jason Caterina.
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